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Father's Day is next Sunday, and have you gotten Dad a gift yet? A new tie? 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

Shakira, Shakira. She's going to be at SAP Center this Friday. And I know you want to go to the show. You want to shake your hips like her because Shakira's hips don't lie. That's a fact. 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
1: I ain't worried about nothing. 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I'm sitting pretty impatient, but I know you gotta.

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time for me to head back up to San Francisco. It's Ryan saying adios. Thanks so much for hanging out. Always a good time. I'll be back next Saturday and we'll do it all over again. Have a great one. Bye.

0: Audrey has been on a mission to civilize Jordan and I, more specifically to get us to experience Minneapolis-St. Paul.
1: Yes!
0: That is your hometown. That is where you're from. And
1: Minneapolis,
0: I see,
1: Minnesota. St. Paul is the other twin city.
0: It's part of the same metro area.
2: You gotta get it right, Eric.
0: I don't care. The point is, then I see headlines like this, and I'm like, do I need to go? The Minneapolis pencil sharpening event.
3: We're sharpening the pencil. It's a giant sculpture in our front yard. We lost a tree 5-6 years ago. And instead of cutting the trunk, we took a 20-25 foot trunk, asked a brilliant sculptor to carve it into a magnificent number 2 pencil. Stands about 17 feet tall.
0: First of all, I hate that he called it a number 2 pencil, because obviously it's not, because it's number 2 pencils are measured in size. It can't be the largest.
1: Listen.
2: Here we go.
0: But anyway, I do find it a little curious. This couple does this in their yard. So they have to be like millionaires. They have a huge property.
1: Yeah, their house is in a really beautiful area.
0: Have you ever attended the Minneapolis pencil sharpening?
1: I have not. I've missed it every year. I've never been in town at the same time.
4: So, I mean, for those that like can't see it, like this being the fifth one, it's grown so much where like random strangers are coming into the yard and dressed as number 2 pencils.
1: Oh, thousands of people attend this.
4: They're doing dances, and all they do is just sharpen this giant tree trunk.
0: I think, and I'm without me hating on it too hard, the general theme is that like, hey, the importance of a pencil, like it's the beginning of any like good novel or writing, or that's kind of what they're pitching, right?
1: Yeah, I mean, nobody does community like Minneapolis.
0: Do you guys not have the Scholastic Book Fair?
1: I mean, we sure did when I was living there.
4: For me, this is like the closest Minneapolis is going to get to Burning Man, right? Like,
0: or Groundhog's Day.
1: No, I mean, you should see May Day.
4: Excellent argument for psychedelics.
0: Is the pencil up all year? Like, is it a thing people drive by?
1: Yeah.
0: Like, meet me at the pencil.
4: It's got to be there because it's like in the ground.
0: Yeah, I didn't realize it was part of the tree. Yeah. All right.
4: Go check it out if you want.
0: Hit me with your next selling point. Mall of America is probably waiting right now.
1: I'll see you soon, babe.
0: XYZ.

0: Taylor Kelce to be, presumably. Great start. Audrey is here to tell us about the new rumor that is Taylor Swift and Travis Kelce potentially getting married at Madison Square Garden.
1: Yes.
0: The second biggest thing to happen to Madison Square Garden in the next 30 days.
2: Don't jinx anything, Eric. Come on now.
0: Jordan's a big Knicks fan.
1: Okay.
0: All right. XYZ ENT Entertainment Report, all brought to you by Eggland's Best. Audrey.
1: Let's talk about it now and never again. Apparently, somebody has leaked the knowledge that Taylor Swift and Travis Kelce are getting married allegedly at Madison Square Garden on July 3rd.
2: Mm-hmm. Right.
1: And they have invited between 1,100 and 1,200 people.
2: Wow.
1: And they are sending text invitations so that there is no paper trail. I don't really know.
2: That's interesting.
1: But yeah, I guess they're going to like section off areas of the street or whatever, like security measures. But here's the thing. Why do you want to get married there?
2: Right.
1: We talked about this a little before the show, but like, yeah.
0: Well, there was plenty of rumors of her getting married at like in the Hamptons or right. in like Rhode Island.
1: Yeah, like where she should get married.
0: Okay. From a logistics standpoint, I really don't think people are looking at this any other than like, oh, Taylor wants to get married at Madison Square Garden to make it an event. While that could be true.
2: Sure.
0: I also think logistically, if you're just trying to get 1,000 of probably the most famous people in your lives together.
2: Right.
0: You have underground parking. You have impeccable security.
1: Yeah.
0: You have control over New York City to block streets down.
2: Sure.
0: No one's seeing you come in and come out because all the cars can drive in under.
2: Right.
0: And then like, yeah, she has enough money. She's going to convert the venue to look nothing like Madison Square Garden. Yeah.
2: You know what? You just made me realize no drones. That's probably why they're doing it.
0: No paparazzi, complete control.
2: Exactly.
1: Yeah, sure. Whatever.
0: But I think people are hearing Madison Square Garden and they think like she's putting her guests like in the rafters. Like,
1: no, I mean, I'm sure it's going to be stunning.
0: They can pipe and drape the whole

0: place, and it would look nothing like MSG.
1: I'm going to be honest. When I heard she was doing it at Madison Square Garden, I was like, are you guys doing pickup basketball games? Is she going to make Selena Gomez?
0: Whoop? Again, just a rumor, but we don't know the full story yet.
2: Yeah.
0: It could be happening. It's XYZ with Eric Zachary, your XYZ ENT Entertainment Report, all brought to you by Eggland's Best.
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3: Monday.

0: Dear Vanilla Ice, I think that you need to stop talking publicly.
1: Oh.
0: Real name Robert Van Winkle. I didn't know that. But he was one of the several musicians slotted to play America 250.
1: Sure.
0: Yeah. Big concert. Yeah. And I'm going to try to dance around the politics of here.
1: Okay.
0: He basically put out this huge op-ed if he didn't understand why so many of his family and friends were upset that he had accepted to perform at Donald Trump's 250th anniversary of America birthday party, basically.
1: Right, right.
0: And there's been several musicians to drop out. Now, since he did this, they've canceled the music altogether because everyone's popped out.
2: Yeah.
0: But I think this just is kind of a larger lesson of like, regardless of which side of the political spectrum you're on, the idea that you don't understand why people are mad
1: and people
0: in your life are like, hey, I don't like what this guy represents. Or, you know, if you're thrilled to be performing, but you don't understand why other people don't want to go.
1: Sure.
0: Mm-hmm. That's just a larger conversation of like, dude, you're the ice baby guy. Like, I don't know that you need to be in the news right now.
1: I honestly enjoyed him more in the Surreal Life or Surreal World.
0: Yeah.
1: Remember that VH1 show?
0: It just seems wildly tone deaf. And again, like, you know, I don't think it's a secret of which side of the political landscape we fall on. But like, you could make this Barack Obama's party and I would still understand why people would be mad that some people were performing there.
1: Right, yeah.
0: I just think it's a very dumb thing to say.
1: Don't be stupid in public is basically
0: what you're saying. If you
1: want to
0: perform, go perform, but don't complain that people are complaining to you.
1: Right.
0: I guess that's the bigger thing that's getting me.
1: Right.

0: I knew it.
1: XYZ with Derek Zachary, Mom's Hot Take. It's coming up on the way. My mom joining the show to provide her perspective on what's trending. And today, that's Taylor Swift and Travis Kelce.
2: Yes, it is. And I have some strong thoughts. First of all, I believe they're already married. So I think that this whole Madison Square Garden tour is that's what it is. They're going to film it. They're going to sell it. And it's just going to be this big Princess Di tour. She's already married to the guy.
1: Okay.
2: And then when she shows up pregnant in like a month, it'll be like,
1: she shows up pregnant.
2: I'm serious.
1: What a crass way to phrase that.
2: Yeah, I am
1: when
2: not.
1: When you show up, are you pregnant?
2: I am not pulling punches. When you get married in Madison Square
1: you're
2: Garden.
1: You're literally pulling punches. It's okay. All right. Mom's Hot Take brought to you by T-Mobile. It's coming up next.

0: XYZ with Eric Zachary. I am declaring an office war.
1: Oh,
2: what? Oh, you're declaring war?
0: I'm declaring. I am proclaiming.
1: You're proclaiming.
0: Yeah, we moved into our new studio a couple weeks ago. We love it. We share the floor with one other entity, right?
1: So
0: they have, yeah, they have their own office,
1: right?
0: But there's only one other tenant, and we're on the second floor, and there's an elevator. And the elevator is lockable, and it's really starting to drive me crazy.
1: Okay,
0: that they keep locking it during business hours.
2: Well, yeah. There is a little sign that says,
0: "No,
2: please keep locked at all times."
1: On top of what
2: we have chosen to not abide by that.
0: There is a handwritten post-it note.
1: Right.
0: That I am not abiding by. And I'm sorry, I run a business where people come in 9 through 5 on a Monday through Friday. Like, that's ridiculous. Yeah.
1: Historically speaking, like, people who declare war, they're probably on the wrong side of history. So I just don't know that, you know, this is what you know.
0: I don't know. I mean, like, when we became independent from Britain, didn't we kind of declare independence?
1: I'm declaring independence
0: of the dumb rule
1: okay,
0: that is lock the elevator during business hours.
1: I like how you spun that.

0: So our new studios, XYZ with Eric Zachary, we just moved into second floor. Has an elevator that is lockable, which is a pretty cool feature for safety purposes during weekends, off business hours.
1: Yeah. Mm-hmm.
0: Now, when we moved in, there's one other tenant on the floor, right? And they're cool. We've worked with them. Like,
2: we're buddies.
0: I don't have an issue. I have an issue with the faceless person that it has to be one of their 5 or 6 person team that is so committed to this dumb little post-it note in the elevator. It's like, please keep the elevator locked at all times. That would make sense to me if the elevator was like publicly accessible.
1: Sure.
0: It's not. It's in a lobby where you also have to be buzzed in.
1: Right.
0: And I have arrived to work several times now at 8:30, 9 a.m. and I unlock the elevator because it's very easy to get stuck in if you don't lock or unlock it.
1: Right.
0: To go to the floor.
1: Yeah.
0: There's been twice now, including today.
1: Yeah.
0: Or yesterday, I guess, that I went back into the elevator like an hour later. And they relocked it. That means someone arrived to work and locked it.
1: Right.
0: And I'm like, why? I'm declaring independence from this dumb rule. That's not even an official rule, by the way. I checked my lease.
1: Right.
0: It's in the terms. That's in my head. This is a sticker that they put on the elevator.
1: Sure.
0: That they want us to come in and abide by.
1: Yeah.
0: Between 9 a.m. and 5 p.m. when we have clients coming in.
1: You are saying that times are a-changing.
0: Yeah.
1: And then now that Big Dog is here.
0: You're making me sound like a colonizer now.
1: We will not be doing any of the things that you were previously doing.
0: It seems ridiculous. But in the meantime, if you all want me to lock the elevator, then I've got a plan.
1: Oh.
0: So because you can also, the key works for any of the other floors. So
1: well, here we go.
0: I'm going to start locking the first floor then.
2: Well,
0: so you now take the stairs. You forgot your keys, you're stuck.
1: So you're
0: you want to get in the elevator second floor, get down to the first, you better have your key with you.
1: So your solution to this minor issue
0: is create a bigger problem.
1: No elevator for anyone.
0: Yeah.
1: Doesn't that go against literally what you want?
0: I think in the short term, it's a small problem that will get me the result I want.
1: Now, if you
0: because lock, I think they will get so fatigued having to unlock the first floor.
1: My thing is, you're going to lock the first floor, and then you won't be able to get on the elevator at all, and then you have no way
0: of
1: getting.
0: I'll be ready.
2: If you really want to declare war, what you should do is pull the post-it note off.
1: Oh, yeah.
0: So I thought about that. Okay. I just want to talk to the landlord first.
2: Oh, to make sure it's not a bad rule?
1: Oh.
0: It just seems like a very dumb rule for a place that we lease as a place of business.
1: So you want to ask permission after proclaiming.
0: Well,
1: is that what you're telling me?
0: I'm a very thoughtful colonizer, yes.
1: I hate that. I hate that so much.
2: Oh, my God.
1: No.
0: Okay, independence declarer.
2: Don't even know what you're talking
1: about. No,
0: I don't. I don't know. I went to art school. It's XYZ with Eric Zachary.
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0: The 79th annual Tony Awards went down last night in New York City, Broadway's biggest night, celebration of all the shows. Yeah. Jordan's falling asleep in real time right now.
1: Cool, I guess.
0: There's actual elements of this that I think pertain to the average audience, even if you're not a theater or Broadway person.
1: Right.
0: Pink hosted it, which is a pretty mainstream person to host the Tonys. Usually it's like Neil Patrick Harris.
1: How many times did she touch the floor?
0: She actually did fly. She was carried around.
2: Yeah.
0: I mean, she made it a spectacle.
1: She probably didn't touch the floor at all.
0: I admittedly didn't watch it. I watched some of the highlights, but I thought she did a pretty good job. And she really leaned into like the, hey, I have an appreciation for Broadway, but I've never been on Broadway. Mm-hmm. I think she was using it to audition.
1: Isn't she going to be on Broadway soon?
0: Maybe. They did a bunch of numbers, a bunch of throwbacks to shows like Chicago, to Les Mis, to Cats had a moment. But Megan Thee Stallion came out during the opening number, and I thought this was curious.
3: I did learn a lot during my time at Broadway.
0: But she cut short.
3: I learned that break a leg is how you say you got this.
0: Okay.
3: And I learned that The Weeknd is really just Monday.
0: That's funny because theaters are dark on Monday. My thing was like, I've always been a Megan hater in the sense that like, I don't get why she was on Broadway.
1: Sure.
0: And then she proved my point. You couldn't handle the rigorous schedule. You even just made a joke of it, of how like hard it was.
1: Right.
0: And then you cut your stint short, which wasn't even that long.
1: Okay.
0: But then why are you at the Tony Awards? Like this is the theater.
2: Because somebody probably asked her to be there.
0: Yeah. Audrey, that's how all of everything works.
2: Well, then why do you think she should have said no?
0: Yeah.
1: I don't think it's really fair for you to have an opinion. You didn't even watch it. I don't think you actually care.
0: I watched part of it.
1: See?
0: You watched highlights
1: on Twitter or something.
0: I don't use Twitter, Jordan. I use Instagram. It's XYZ.

0: More About Nothing is on the way on XYZ with Derek Zachary. Today, we're learning about those mattress tags.
1: Yes.
0: That exist on every mattress ever that basically say you're not supposed to remove this or you could go to jail.
1: Right, right.
0: And there's an interesting reason behind it. We'll talk about it next on XYZ. But first, a little bonus fact.
1: Ferris Bueller's Day Off, you know, the movie from the 80s, that was written in a week by John Hughes.
2: That's wild.
1: Yeah, he also did. Well, no, so check this. This is what makes it wild.
0: It just seems like a movie that I could probably concept in an hour with a bar.
1: All right, sure, probably not. But he made Home Alone. He did 16 Candles,
0: Breakfast Club.
1: Yeah. So, you know, that guy, he wrote the idea for it in a day, went to the studio the following day, and they were like, hey, man, while this is great and you're the GOAT right now, the writer's strike of 85 is about to happen.
0: Oh, so he wrote it himself.
1: And so they were like, if you can't get this to us, this full script in a week, it's not going to happen. So he just by himself banged it out. And then they put the film out the following year.
0: I mean, he's obviously an incredible director and creator. Yeah, so it doesn't shock me. But like, yeah, the idea of like, okay, what happens now? He's in a parade. And then what happens now? The Ferrari falls out of a building. Like, it just seems like first draft stuff.

0: 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Let's learn about those mattress tags.
1: Yes.
0: The little tags on every mattress still, for the most part, that says, do not remove under penalty of law. And there's been tons of jokes like, if you do it, you're going to jail.
1: Right, right. So these days now, I think what gets crazy about the tag is that phrase gets cut off after do not remove under penalty of law. The whole thing is except for consumer.
0: Right.
1: So if you own it, you can technically remove it. Today, currently, if you remove it, you might ruin your warranty on your mattress. Mm-hmm. But outside of that, like, it's not a big deal. You're not going to go to jail.
0: So I don't know the whole story, but can I take a guess?
1: Sure.
0: Was it more of a safeguard of, like, companies stealing someone else's mattress and selling them at a higher price or something?
1: No. Well, I mean, that could have been one of the cases, but it was for the manufacturers, because in the early 1900s, mid-1900s, there were, like, illegitimate mattress manufacturers. And so it was always there that, like, if you're going to sell a mattress, you have to have this tag.
0: Knockoff mattress.
1: Yeah, so it was like, you know how, like, fake diamonds are a thing now?
0: Yeah.
1: This was mattresses in, like, 1925.
0: Okay.
1: Right? So if a...
0: filmed with, like, it's like, oh, man, this one's got corn in it.
1: No, so seriously, like, they were putting all, like, people were finding literally old sandwiches, cigars, old, like, just reused, like, sometimes chicken feathers. Like, they were just putting whatever in a mattress. So this was a way to be a legitimate mattress manufacturer.
0: Sure. Mm. Quick sidebar. I really hate when, like, inevitably you go to a restaurant or bar and someone in the group's like, if you could live in any decade, what decade would you live?
1: Right.
0: I tell you right now, I don't have the nose for the olden days.
1: No.
0: Like, I know it smelled awful.
1: Mm. Horrible.
0: Like, and I'm very sensitive to scent.
1: Yeah.
0: Mm. I don't think you want to know what it smelled like in the 20s.
1: Yeah.
2: Well, you know what's interesting is I wonder what people think in, like, 100 years from now. Because I feel like it only gets stinkier the further you get back in history. You know what I mean?
0: Yeah.
1: We're going to be stinky to someone in the future at some point.
0: I mean, they'll find a way to, like, you can, like, get a procedure and remove all odor from your body or something.
1: Yeah.
0: Which I can't wait for when I visit, like, Utah.
1: Woo!
0: I've never even been to Utah.
1: Wait, you think Utah specifically smells?
0: When I think Utah, I don't think a lot of people that bathe frequently.
1: Okay.
0: Anyway, back to mattresses.
1: That's Eric and Eric alone. So they were also there because when people were trying to figure out what mattresses were legit and what weren't, they were, like, burning them. Because that's how they would out a manufacturer.
0: Oh,
1: because,
0: like, non-real ones were, like, flammable?
1: Yeah, like super flammable. So the kind of bit of it was, like, if you got a mattress and it didn't have a tag, chances are you got your mattress from a bad person or someone resold their mattress. So it was very much like a, oh, okay, here's how we keep up to date and on practice with our mattress selling.
0: That's just very, like, 1920s logic, though. Like,
2: yeah, but everyone was catching on fire, so that's a great point.
0: No, but it's not. Don't say that, because it's like
2: true.
0: It's like that. Hey, if we put a tag on it, then they'll know it's real. It's like they can also put a tag on a fake.
1: Yeah.
0: So
2: yeah,
0: my mom bought a Louis Vuitton bag in Canal Street. Like, it's very easy. Yeah.
1: You can get
0: allegedly. I don't know. Yeah. It was years ago, but all right. So that's why the tags exist. They have nothing to do with you as a consumer taking them off.
1: Yeah.
0: You'll cut the tag off. And if you went to jail for it, then you should probably appeal. It's XYZ with Eric Zachary. More About Nothing, all brought to you by Optima Tax Relief.
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0: I think this is a rule we need to make more known. You need to just stop walking up to people and telling them they look like celebrities.
1: Oh, I know.
0: First of all, I just don't think this ever goes well. Yeah. Like, anytime someone's like, you know who you look like it's usually not.
1: It gets worse.
0: It's not the most flattering thing.
1: Sure, yeah.
0: Or it's someone you don't want to be told that you look like. Right. Jordan and I were out the other night. And he was told by an elder—I don't want to say elderly, but an older group of women in their 60s—at a younger bar, which I have no problem with. I mean, they were fun, and we actually did drink and think with them. So you'll hear that later this week. But after we were done with drinking and think, we're just talking and having a good time. And out of nowhere,
1: one
0: of the women looks at Jordan and goes, "You know who you not all of it, but your eyes, you got Bill Cosby eyes."
1: I was like, "What was I staring at your drink too long?"
0: And I was like,
2: "That's really bad." Yeah. That's really bad.
0: Jordan is the only black person probably in the bar, but especially this group.
1: Right.
0: So that alone already has a tinge of like, "Oh, you can't think of another black person?"
2: Well, yeah,
1: it's
2: absolutely.
1: Kind of weird that you said that.
0: But then she was like tripling down.
1: Yeah, she didn't back down.
0: But this is the woman that was like, "No, but I'm a philanthropist. I run a nonprofit." I'm like, "And you're a little racist."
1: Slightly.
2: Oh my God.
1: It was crazy.
0: But then we spent the next hour comparing Bill Cosby's eyes to Jordan's eyes.
1: He just jumped in. He was like, "Yeah, I like this racist."
0: You know how hard it is to find an old picture of Bill Cosby now? Because like the first three pages are his mugshot.
1: Right. Yeah.
0: But anyway, jeez. I want to talk about people that are celebrities people have told you look like and why it's always a bad idea next on XYZ.
3: Look, if you had one shot or one opportunity to seize everything you ever wanted in one moment, would you capture it?

0: bugging women.
1: Yeah. Right.
0: But like, even fill in the blank anyone, I think it's just a weird thing to say.
2: Yes.
0: Mm. Especially the eyes part of it.
2: I was thankful that like she limited it to just my eyes and not
0: the jello.
2: Yeah. Yeah. Well, yeah. Not just like, hey, you look like Bill Cosby would have been insane.
1: Yeah, that would have been tough.
0: But you look more like Lil Bill, if anything.
2: Okay, but. Eric, get out of here.
1: Well, come on.
2: Now, I will say that, her doubling down, I was like, there's no comparison. I think you just wanted to say something crazy.
0: Right.
1: Sure.
2: But yeah, no, I don't ever believe that comparing somebody. Like one time when I was like 13, this woman came up to my mom and was like, you should sign your son up for the Prince lookalike contest. And my mom was like, on what basis?
0: Like Prince the singer?
2: Yes, Prince the singer. That's, I don't look anything so like Prince.
0: You probably look more like the Prince of like Spain.
2: Right, exactly. Like, so, like a Prince somewhere at some point. Yeah, but like came up to my mom. And like, we're in like Target, by the way. So it wasn't like one of her friends. It was just a random woman.
0: Yeah, I used to get, which my mom heavily encouraged, like a young Harry Connick Jr.
2: Yeah.
0: Which was fine.
2: Yeah.
0: But then it started to develop to like, okay, not that much like a husky Harry Connick Jr.
2: Why'd they add the adjectives?
0: And I'm like, stop ad, first of all.
1: That's crazy.
0: Because people will say stuff and it's like, unless it's a spitting image, if it is, then that person hears it all the time and you don't need to say it.
2: Right.
1: Yeah.
0: But if it's not and you got to add a little adjective to it, it's never going to be flattering at all. Like my mom used to get, I forgot her name, but she was one of the sitcom actresses and not like, she was, she wasn't seen as like the hot one on the show.
1: Oh, yeah.
0: It was like the friend. And my mom was like, thanks. Awesome. Like, cool. Stop telling me this.
2: Yeah. Friend.
0: Audrey, who have you gotten before?
1: I hate to be the worst person ever, but I usually get pretty cool people or pretty cute people.
0: I'll ruin this for you. Name one.
1: I mean, do I think I look like any of them?
0: Name one.
1: Absolutely not.
0: Name one.
2: Sure.
1: I get Victoria Pedretti a lot, the girl from You.
0: Okay.
1: I get Maddie Ziegler a lot. I've gotten Bella Hadid a couple times, but I think that's just on account of my thin face with my high cheekbones.
0: Like Bella Hadid,
1: I agree. Yeah. I agree.
2: Haven't you gotten Taylor Swift before?
1: Okay, one time. I got Taylor Swift one time.
2: Got him.
1: But it was because I had a bang.
0: Yeah.
1: And
0: yeah.
1: I immediately dyed my hair darker and it was never mentioned again.
2: So see what we're saying?
0: Yeah. I once was on a live stream for MTV and someone in the comments was like, that looks like the mayor of Lazytown. And I have never forgotten that moment.
1: That's tough.
0: That is very
2: that
0: tough.
2: Hurts.
0: Thank you, Taylor.
2: That hurts.
0: It's XYZ with Eric Zachary. I thought I was going to have more to say. And I'm still thinking about Lazytown now.
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0: It's your tech tidbit on XYZ with Eric Zachary. Massachusetts has voted to stop allowing apps and tech developers to share precise locations of users of apps. I am realizing now that they could do that. I guess it makes sense. You know, like when you download an app and it's like you have to click the buttons like ask app not to share information.
1: Oh, well, I know this.
0: But I assume they were collecting like, yeah, all the data on me in terms of like my name, sure. what yeah. I search. I didn't know that there's like apps out there that can just be like, oh, you're here. Let's send them a notification because they're near it. And now I'm realizing that's why Lyft and Uber do that, because I get a notification when I'm at the airport.
1: Yeah.
2: Why is like my recipe app following me?
0: Yeah, you know what? Yeah. Boston's right on this. Like, stop letting people know where I'm at.
2: I hate this.

0: Public bathrooms and Audrey's fear of them. So Jordan and I, well, I'm already in Portugal. Jordan's meeting me here for his wedding.
1: Yes, yeah.
0: I kind of framed that like you're coming to my wedding.
1: Right, yeah.
0: But yeah, I just left early. Audrey, because we're taking a few days off, you're going to take the opportunity to go home to Minneapolis.
2: Yeah, I'm so excited.
0: You're taking the Amtrak there, and you have a fear of using the bathroom on an Amtrak train.
2: Well, I didn't before I took it, because for the longest time, I was like, I'd rather fly. It's just easier. It's like pretty much as expensive. But now that gas is like kind of crazy, it's really expensive to fly. So I was like, I'll take the Amtrak. The bathrooms, it feels like if you were on like a public transportation and then they just put a bathroom on it, which I guess is kind of what it is.
0: You just described what the Amtrak is.
2: But I just thought it would be.
0: Hey, God. All right. We'll come back to this. Hey, God.
2: I have more thoughts.
0: It's XYZ with Eric Zachary.

0: Audrey's taking the train
1: again
0: back to Minneapolis, her hometown.
1: Yep. Technically St. Paul.
0: Technically St. That's what I was saying. Let me correct St. Paul. Those two are wildly different places.
2: She gets very serious if
1: well,
2: you get
1: I
2: it
1: just,
2: wrong.
1: Well, I just, I would like to represent myself properly. I'm
0: Can't
1: not
0: you
1: from
0: literally throw a rock from one to the other?
1: Yep.
0: Okay, so same city.
1: Okay.
0: XYZ with Eric Zachary. But you're really worried about the bathroom situation on the Amtrak.
1: It's like, it's more about like the whole thing, right?
0: I just think like out of all the public bathrooms to be mad at, yeah, is it the height of luxury? No, but like, I would rather probably urinate on an Amtrak than like a McDonald's bathroom.
1: McDonald's has very clean bathrooms.
0: That's heavily subjective of which McDonald's you go to. You get what I'm saying though. Like, I would probably take an Amtrak bathroom over like a plane, and I'm a plane guy, but like, you know, just at least it's like got a size to it. You're acting like this is like third world.
1: You are
0: hole in the
1: on
0: ground.
1: A train, whoa. On a train, yeah. Hitting bumps, rocking back and forth. And you have
0: does
1: to,
0: that,
1: and you're hovering,
0: you?
1: And
0: oh,
1: you're,
0: you hover.
1: See, because you don't have to hover.
0: You could just sit.
1: No, you saw the picture I showed you. I am not sitting anywhere.
0: Wait, so you're telling, this is what women do? I didn't know that. You just hold yourself above?
1: Yeah, you just get a little squat going, sure, like like nature intended.
0: But then when you inevitably hit a bump, have that ever happened and then you've fallen onto the seat?
1: No, I've only peed on an Amtrak. Sorry, I don't know if I can say that. I've only peed on an
0: the
1: Amtrak.
0: The bad word of pee?
1: I don't know.
0: Yeah, we can't.
1: It's a little crack.
0: The FCC is going to come for us on
1: that
0: one.
1: I don't know. I've only peed on an Amtrak twice because I was really holding it and really trying not to.
0: Isn't it like a 10-hour train ride?
1: Mind you, technically, it's supposed to be a 7-hour train ride. The last two times I took the Amtrak, I got delayed 3 hours because the tracks were broken. I didn't even know that that was a thing.
2: It really shouldn't be.
1: They were like, oh yeah, we're stopping here for 3 hours.
0: Were
1: hey,
0: doing
1: surprise.
0: Track construction?
1: No!
2: It was probably just ice,
1: like,
2: right? It was
1: they
2: ice.
1: Were like, aha, we have stumbled upon a broken rail. Let's wait for 2 hours for somebody to come fix this.
0: That seems like a pretty good reason to stop a moving train.
1: Well, right, but you're
0: if
1: telling me...
0: If you see
1: me,
0: a pothole, you're just like, gun it!
1: First time on the way there, I was like, that's bad luck. A 3-hour delay? That sucks.
2: I got
1: it happened on the way home,
0: then
1: too!
0: Then I have to imagine they were doing track construction.
1: No!
2: I got to side with Audrey on this one. Like, we've been using trains for... hundreds of years.
1: Well, the,
2: but we still haven't figured it out.
1: The issue is that the Amtrak shares the railroads
0: with the, freight.
1: With the freights,
0: right, right,
1: and then the freights
0: exactly.
1: break them.
0: I don't want to get into all the politics of American railway.
1: Well,
0: but like,
2: infrastructure.
0: Yeah, like America really dropped the ball on what could have been high speed trains and like
1: well,
0: the most
1: I
0: convenient
1: agree.
0: Way to
1: I
0: get around.
1: I agree. I'm saying the same thing that you're saying.
2: Yeah.
1: I think let's make the Amtrak's better.
2: Okay.
1: And then
0: you know
1: we can all get
0: funded,
1: around.
0: Right?
2: This is an ad
1: what?
2: For Amtrak.
0: It's a they're publicly funded.
1: Yes.
0: And they don't take a,
1: well,
0: they don't
1: think,
0: make a profit.
1: I think we could maybe.
2: Well,
0: we
2: maybe
0: could
2: do something. We should
0: maybe.
2: Crowdsource
0: maybe. Stop complaining about Brightline and support some private trains in this country and we'll be fine.
2: Okay, we are going politics.
0: It's so stupid that people are like, I'm complaining about traffic. I complain about airplane prices. Well, then build the trains, make some farmers give up a little bit of land for a train track, and then we're good. Intimate domain, man.
1: I want to say something that I'm not allowed to say here, but we'll just move on.
0: The amount of corn that we would lose for one train track.
2: Is it shut up?
0: As opposed to.
1: No, I've said that before.
0: I'm just having my own.
2: Yeah, you really are.
0: It's XYZ with Eric Zachary.

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96.5. I am Uzette, taking you through your Sunday midday. 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We also have your chance, your hookup for tickets to the 4th of July fireworks spectacular at Shoreline. 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

0: Hey, it's Brooke and Jeffrey in the morning, and all week, Jeffrey has been excited for 8:30.
1: Oh, my God. 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
0: yes.
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I am Yuzette. Oh, your Sunday vibes. 82 degrees right now in the South Bay. Ooh. Olivia Rodrigo coming to the Bay. We got your tickets. 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I got it.

devastated to hear about former 49er Alden Smith. Healing vibes to the Smith family, all that knew him. Alden Smith, dead at the age of 36.

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0: 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I am Yuzette, heading out. Have a great Sunday. 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Be safe.
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